0: dumb, narrow-minded motherfuckers out there, I am not a player. Listen to any of my shows, read any of my motherfucking stories, and you will see that I have never called myself a player. So some of you around here that's quote-unquote look up to me seem to feel that you're disappointed because I've taken this latest relationship step that I've taken. Let me tell y'all something. Y'all.
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0: he be in heels. 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Fall in love every time we link. 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
0: I ain't stressing on you, you ain't stressing on me. 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

0: dumb, narrow-minded motherfuckers out there. I am not a player. Listen to any of my shows, read any of my motherfucking stories, and you will see that I have never called myself a player. So some of you around here that's quote-unquote look up to me seem to feel that you're disappointed because I've taken this latest relationship step that I've taken. Let me tell y'all something. Y'all.
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Yeah, Mrs. Chan.

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1: We're around here between Normandy and Weston. 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
0: Wow. 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

player. Listen to any of my shows, read any of my motherfucking stories, and you will see that I have never called myself a player. So some of you around here that's quote-unquote look up to me seem to feel that you're disappointed because I've taken this latest relationship step that I've taken. Let me tell y'all something. Young.

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0: DBN heels. 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

0: red-blooded motherfucker out there. I am not a player. Listen to any of my shows, read any of my motherfucking stories, and you will see that I have never called myself a player. So some of you around here that's quote-unquote look up to me seem to feel that you're disappointed because I've taken this latest relationship step that I've taken. Let me tell y'all something.
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You dumb, narrow-minded motherfuckers out there. I am not a player. Listen to any of my shows, read any of my motherfucking stories, and you will see that I have never called myself a player. So some of you around here that's quote-unquote look up to me seem to feel that you're disappointed because I've taken this latest relationship step that I've taken. Let me tell y'all something. Young.

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1: Most people out here think that taking care of one another is important. 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
1: Hey, hey.
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Never been a hoe or a lame ass nigga. Never switched up on the gang ass nigga. Street cred good, always ass nigga. Let me put this puss on your face ass nigga. 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Yeah, we both outside, that's my type.

let's get the party started. See you at the bar, you was hardly talking. That's when I knew that your heart was scarring. Friends to lovers need a part to star in. Like, wait, babe, let me ask your pardon. This ain't Gucci, this is Prada, darling. If you want something, you can ask

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0: It's like your mental health. 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It can be as simple as talking to someone in your community or just taking a deep, calming breath when you need it. 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

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He Mr. Get It Done. 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You a dog, I'm a dog, we can keep it in the streets. I ain't in your bitch, and you ain't in mine. Yeah, we both outside. That's my time.